0: Rijnmond
1: 360. You broke my heart. 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
1: Hey fellas, I'm talking to you, you and you too. You guys know who I'm talking to. Those of you who go out and stay out all night and have the next day. Expect us to be home when you get there. 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The sisters are not going for that no more. Cause we realize two things. 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